0: This is a worship experience. This is the glory of God. Come down like no other. Father, bless me.
1: By your promise, bless us with. Sorry, I'm sorry, I'm

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1: Bonjour,
0: damn it.
1: Bonjour,
0: flick.

0: Fia, and you know, person beside you say, or don't you need Lord Kenya at the Funibiaba? Ya was it, we are upon the same. We shall pen now or cabby, we shall have a dance or cabby. I'm sorry, I hope you are working in our cabby. A BDA crusade, no, the BD team were that won't pay. Let me so they can't in themselves. Now, ya, Mammy Musa, I dream by one ultimate trust, sir, and you know, oh, how you say.
1: Yahoo, I'm here, Jessie. Some years did you find my good day, nothing care, Rabbi. No costumini, some of them will be a wedding demo. I am a meditate, man. In this, so you are who to be no so long, Quan, Jessia. I am a baby, sir, say, woman, who is a susan with any one.

0: This is a worship experience. This is the glory of God. Calm down, I know the thing. Father, bless me.
1: By a true promise. Glorious with. On sorry, ne mon paye.

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0: 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We ain't come to the city to cross bridges. New vibe. Y'all talk.
1: What
0: Jesus? What
1: are you?

0: 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Come down like no other. Father, bless me.
1: By your permission. 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

0: Have you sort of CB? 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You ain't come to this here to Combs Bridges. You vibe. Yo talk.
1: Run, Jesus.
0: You're talented.
1: What do you want?

0: Tia, and you know me person beside you say, or don't you need Lord Kenya at the Finibiaba? Ya was say, we are upon the same. We shepherd now or Kemi, we shepherd dance or Kemi. I'm sorry I won't go your organ in our air Kemi. A BDF crusade, no, the BD team were the bomb pie. Let me so they can't am sell. Now, ya, Mammy Musao, I dream by one ultimate trust, and no, oh, how they say.
1: Yahoo, I'm here, Jessie. Some guests did be found my good day, nothing care, Rabbi. No costumini, some of them who be a wedding demo. I am a mate, Timon. In this, you are who tell me, no, so on one, Jessia. I am a me beside the same, one money, a susan, you will friend in one.

0: This is a worship experience. This is where the glory of God comes down like no other. Father, bless me.
1: By your information, Glorious Wisdom, I'm sorry, I'm on fire.

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0: Tia, and you know me person me beside you say, or don't need Lord Kenya at the Fimibiaba. Ya was it, we are upon the same. We shepherd now or Kebby, we shepherd also or Kebby. I'm sorry I won't go your work and in our Kebby. A BD a crusade, no, the BD team where that won't pay. Let me so they can't in themselves. Now, ya, Mammy Musa, I came back one the ultimate trust, and no, oh, how you say.
1: Yahoo, I'm here, Jessie. Some years did be found my good day, nothing care, Rabbi. No, Cosimini, some of them who be a wedding demo. I am a meteor, man. In this, so you are who to be moo, no, so long, one, Jessie. I am a baby, son, say, woman, who is a susan with friend in one.

0: 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Father, bless me.
1: By your information. 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I'm sorry, me and my

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0: 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Father, bless me.
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0: Fia, and you know me person be beside you say, or don't you need Lord Kenya at the Funibiaba? 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We shall have a dance or cabby. I'm sorry I hope boy you walk in our air cabby. A BDA crusade, no, the BD team were the bomb pie. Let me so they can't in themselves. Naya, Mammy Musau. I dream by Unquan, the ultimate trust, sir, and no, oh, how they say.
1: Yahoo, I'm here, Jessie. Send yes, you did find my good day. Nothing came ready. No costumini. 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In this, so you are who to be no so long, Quan, Jessia. I am a baby, son, say, one money, a susan with any one.

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0: Africa. 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You ain't come to this here to cross bridges. You vibe. Y'all talk.
1: One piece.
0: Damn it.
1: What do you want?
0: Flick.